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I was gonna take giants down, be a man you would write about. 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